Hey everybody, it's Nick Jonas. And this is my radio. 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

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It should be clear, yeah.

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And your music is here on Radio Disney. 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

secret right here, don't play. That boy's from the bottom, bottom on the map, MIA USA. I gave Sushi little pat up on the booty and she turned around and said, walk this way. I was born.

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1: They say the holy water's watered down, and this town's lost its faith. Our colors will fade eventually, so if our time is running out, day after day, we'll make the mundane a masterpiece. Oh my, my, oh my, my love, I take one look at you, you're taking me out.